wave after wave. I'm slowly drifting, drifting away. And it feels like I'm drowning, pulling against the stream.

mind in sight, fundamental movement. So when it's black, this insomniac, take an original tack, keep the beast in my nature under ceaseless attack. I get no sleep, I can't get no sleep.